We're into the third and the last hour of tonight's Dinner Jazz from Jazz FM 91 with the late piano player Jessica Williams and the tune Too Young to Go Steady, that music by Adamson and McHugh. That's from the Jessica Williams album called All Alone. I'm John Devenish with that track. Here we are in the last hour of the show. I'm so happy you're here. Hope you're enjoying this music. Dinner Jazz goes through until 9 o'clock. There's a lot of Dinner Jazz left in the show. Let me tell you about some highlights, some artist highlights for you to listen out for. This hour is going to feature the Neil Cowley Trio. Also in the hour, Chick Corea is in here. We will also hear from the guitarist Mark Atkinson. And right now, we're going to listen to Freddie Hubbard with music recorded back in 1970. This is from the album Straight Life. Album players including Herbie Hancock, Joe Henderson, George Benson, Ron Carter, and Jack DeJohnette. From Jazz FM 91, here's That Rainy Day.

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0: You're listening to Jazz FM 91's Dinner Jazz with the Neil Cowley Trio and Radio Silence. That's the title track of an album of the band recorded back in 2009. Neil at the piano with Richard Sadler and Evan Jenkins. Now, the music making before that was Freddie Hubbard, the great player, as recorded back in 1970. From the album Straight Life, the tune was Here's That Rainy Day. Players including Herbie Hancock, Joe Henderson, Ron Carter, George Benson, and Jack DeJohnette. We'll take a short break here on Dinner Jazz. Step back for just a couple of moments. When we come back from that, the greatness continues. We're going to hear from Chick Corea from Solo Piano Standards. The tune that's just ahead is But Beautiful, and that's next. First, these.
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0: night of music. Juno-nominated pianist, composer, and bandleader Anthony D'Alessandro performs live from the Long and McQuaid Performance Hall. Debuting his brand new album, Anthony D'Alessandro plays George Gershwin. 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

That's the tune Tenderly. Heard the Mark Atkinson Trio with that here from Jazz FM 91's Dinner Jazz. Music from the Mark Atkinson Trio 2. That's the album name. Mark leading the trio along with Chris Fry and Joey Smith. Music making before that, Chick Corea, man, so good. Music from Solo Piano Standards with But Beautiful. The goodness continues. We're going to go back in time now to, for some music recorded in 1949. This is Sarah Vaughan with the Joe Lippmann Orchestra from Jazz FM 91. Here's Black Coffee.

Jazz FM 91, this is Dinner Jazz with guitarist Tal Farlow, and Moonlight Becomes You. Heard Farlow as recorded back in 1955, that coming from the recording called A Recital by Tal Farlow, the guitarist, along with Bob Enevoldsen, Bob Gordon, Bill Perkins, Monty Budwig, and the drummer Lawrence Marrable. Music making in before that, we were just listening to Moonlight Becomes You. And before that, it was Sarah Vaughan with a tune that by title might definitely have you up in the moonlight. Heard Sarah Vaughan is recorded back in 1949 with Black Coffee. That was along with orchestra conducted by Joe Lippmann. Here's another vocalist now. I'm going to listen to the Canadian vocalist Barbara Leica with a track from Barbara's album called I'm Still Learning. This features a great bass player, Mark Rogers, Larnell Lewis on drums, man. So much goodness in here. Lou Pomonte in the band as well, and guitarist James Bryan. From Jazz FM 91, here's How Insensitive.

0: as we close in now on time to wrap things up for tonight's Dinner Jazz program, let me say thank you to some people who recently made donations to support listener-supported Jazz FM 91. From right here in the city of Toronto, thank you to Jacqueline Christiani. Thank you to Christopher McEvely. Also to Richard and Sally Blackman and Justin Retsinas. From Victoria, British Columbia, thank you to Catherine Danter. And from Huntingdon, thank you to Reese Wilson. Thank you to Anthony Canjianiello and also Mike Irison and Anna Wolber. And from Brampton, Ontario, thank you to Peter Farkas. Thank you all for your support of listener-supported Jazz FM 91. We were just listening to Charles Lloyd with Deep River. So good, man. Music from Lift Every Voice, the quintet led by Lloyd, including the late Jerry Allen, John Abercrombie, Billy Hart, with Larry Greniger and Mark Johnson tag-teaming as drummers on that album. And in ahead of that, it was the Canadian vocalist Barbara Leica from her album called I'm Still Learning. The tune there was How Insensitive. I'm John Devenish, and it is just about time for me to go now. I want to thank you for sharing your evening with me and Dinner Jazz, some sweet musical moments we had away from the stuff of a day. Listen, you need to tune in again. Dinner Jazz runs regularly Mondays through Fridays in the evenings from 6 until 9 o'clock. You can always find me to say hello. It's easy. I'm at john@jazz.fm. 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My thanks to Jelani Watson and Glenn Knight for programming and production of Dinner Jazz. Stay tuned following the show tonight. It's Joe's Jazz, hosted by my good friend Joe Seeley. And now, these words spoken by Maya Angelou, and these are for you. People will never forget how you made them feel. You have a good night now.
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0: Hello there in Radio Land. This is Joseely, and you're listening to Joe's Jazz on Jazz FM 91. Percussionist, bandleader Pancho Sanchez is no stranger to the world of great music. In 1999, he released a stellar CD entitled Latin Soul, which won him a Grammy Award in the Latin Jazz Performance category. From that fine album, let's have a listen to his take on Herbie Hancock's Watermelon Man on Jazz FM 91.
1: All right, now it's time for a little fun. 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Bye, y'all!

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1: Watermelon Man, Pancho Sanchez, the album Latin Soul from the year 1999. That great Pancho Sanchez band, and that album won him a Grammy Award. You're listening to Joe's Jazz on Jazz FM 91. Up next, here's a track from drummer band leader Ernesto Cervini's 2014 CD entitled Turboprop. It has some really fine music and some very cool graphics. From it, we're going to listen to Ernesto and group playing a tune he calls D. Molin on Jazz FM 91.

things have changed. Curtis Stigers from his Let's Go Out Tonight CD of the year 2013. Curtis Stiger, wonderful vocalist. He used to be a saxophone player. Matter of fact, he still plays sax, but he seems to be more in demand for his vocal attributes. You're listening to Joe's Jazz on Jazz FM 91. Right now, I'm going to play a track from a 2011 recording by a very talented Canadian pianist and composer, David Braid. From his Juno-winning CD, Verge, here is David playing a tune he calls Reverence on Jazz FM 91.

0: Join us October 1st for an extraordinary night of music. Juno-nominated pianist, composer, and band leader Anthony D'Alessandro performs live from the Long & McQuaid Performance Hall. 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

Strange Fruit, Marcus Miller from his A Night in Monte Carlo album of the year 2010. Marcus Miller, which a lot of us will recognize as being a bass player, but he also is playing bass clarinet on this particular track, and his special guest on piano is none other than Herbie Hancock. You're listening to Joe's Jazz on Jazz FM 91. In 2009, New York pianist and composer Lynn Arriel released a fine album with some great players, including Randy Brecker and George Mraz. The album is entitled Nuance, and from it, we're going to listen to her take on Dizzy Gillespie's A Night in Tunisia on Jazz FM 91.

In Your Own Sweet Way, Hendrik Merkens from his Harmonicus Rex album of the year 2016. Hendrik Merkens, wonderful harmonica player. You're listening to Joe's Jazz on Jazz FM 91. I'm Joe Seeley. Here's an offering by an amazing trio called EST, which stands for the Esbjorn Svensson Trio. From their 2002 album, A Strange Place for Snow, let's have a listen to them playing the title tune on Jazz FM 91.

Both Sides Now, Joni Mitchell, from the album of the same name from the year 2000. Joni Mitchell, our wonderful vocalist and composer, and the arrangements and conducting was in the hands of Vince Mendoza. Well, that about does it for tonight's show. You've been listening to Joe's Jazz on Jazz FM 91. I'm Joe Seeley, and I want to thank you for listening.

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And look, it's here. One verse is done.

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I didn't break until right now. I sing of hope.

0: never wins. That's what I hope. See, I said hope. The work begins.
1: From the Deluxe Cabin, it's another edition of Radio Deluxe. I'm John Pizzarelli.
2: I'm Jessica Malasky.
1: And Jessica, what did you just play there?
2: That was my dear friend, Jason Robert Brown, a song that he wrote called Hope, that we had to play more times than I'd like to. But sometimes on a week like this, it's hard to know how to start off a radio show and what everybody needs. But that is dear Jason's beautiful song called Hope.
1: Well, you know, one of the positives that's going on right now is Isaiah J. Thompson has his Vince Guaraldi record. The record that Isaiah made is all of Vince Guaraldi, and it covers all the seasons, Halloween, Thanksgiving, Christmas, Valentine's Day, and just in general, the Charlie Brown music. It's a quite...
2: Of course, all those wonderful songs that came out of that Christmas...
1: Yeah.
2: Show, Your Good Man Charlie Brown. Not a Good Man Charlie Brown. What is it?
1: Yeah, that too. Yeah. Well, I mean, the you know, Charlie Brown Christmas.
2: Yeah, Charlie Brown Christmas.
1: The Great Pumpkin. Well, here's the Great Pumpkin Waltz, nevertheless. Isaiah J. Thompson from his brand new album of Vince Guaraldi music on Radio Deluxe.

0: Isaiah J. Thompson and the Great Pumpkin Waltz from his brand new release. It's a great bit of business. So if you find that record out wherever you purchase your records, buy two or three. He's a newlywed.
1: He's a wonderful talent. Of course, just graduated recently with his master's from Juilliard. Young man.
0: Yeah.
1: I found this young woman who's 21 years old, who's currently getting her master's degree at Juilliard. I think I got her undergraduate degree at that wonderful school, University of Miami.
0: Yes. Shelley Berg runs that music
1: Berg runs
0: department.
1: That wonderful program. So many people that come out of that, including Veronica Swift, who I'm going to play a little later. She has a new record. Anyway, this is a woman named Kate Quartum, K-O-R-T-U-M. Her record's called Good Woman. And this, I believe this is a Henry Mancini song. Dreamsville.
0: Yes.
1: Beautiful singing. I mean, beautiful singing, 21 years old. Here you go. There's a good future of music coming around.
0: Kate Quartum and Dreamsville on Radio Deluxe.

0: That's Kate Cordum.
1: I believe it's Cordum. K-O-R-T-U-M. I actually private messaged her and said, I want to play you on the radio show and I want to know more about you. She's living in New York and hopefully, clearly, she's going to have quite a remarkable career.
0: And that was a song called Dreamsville. I'm John Pizzarelli. You are?
1: Jessica Malasky.
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0: Segment two from the Deluxe Cabin began with Anita O'Day with Marty Paich singing Early Autumn. That's a Ralph Burns melody and a Johnny Mercer lyric. I actually asked Ralph Burns about the bridge of that song. He did an arrangement for my Christmas record. And I was like, my father always wanted to know how you get in and out of that bridge. And he wrote it out for me and gave it to me. And I remember playing it for my dad. My dad worked a lot with Ralph Burns. But I love that record, Anita O'Day and Marty Paich in Early Autumn. So there you have it. If you want to know more about Radio Deluxe, go to johnpizzarelli.com. 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Hey, you want to hear some of the New York voices?
1: Love it.
0: They're going to sing Stone Soul Picnic.
1: Oh, I love this record.
0: Yeah.
1: It's so great.
0: The New York Voices from an album called A Day Like This and Stone Soul Picnic on Radio Deluxe.

0: That was the New York Voices from an album called A Day Like This and Stoned Soul Picnic.
1: Boy, are they good. I mean, they're all so talented individually, but the sum of the parts is pretty spectacular. I think that's probably a vocal arrangement by Peter Eldridge, but I may be wrong.
0: Well, they all work together.
1: They all work together.
0: Darman Meter, Kim Nazarian, Lauren Kinnon.
1: Lauren Kinnon.
0: Peter Eldridge.
1: And Peter Eldridge is just really wonderful.
0: Great musicians.
1: Human beings and great musicians. Good call.
0: Well, thank you.
1: Okay.
0: I've been doing those Thursday night concerts, mm-hmm. you know, on Facebook. And I think my friend Denny Malmberg from Minneapolis had asked for Tis Autumn about a week or two ago. And I mentioned during that show on Facebook, which is at John Pizzarelli Official. It's usually on Thursdays.
1: Facebook?
0: Yeah, Facebook mm-hmm. Live. I mentioned the Bob Dureau record of Tis Autumn. And so I have it. And you'll really like this. This is it's
1: Bob
0: just,
1: Dureau like Bureau.
0: Yeah, Bureau. Dureau like Bureau.
1: When I met him, he said, I'm Bob. Duro, like Bureau.
0: So here is Tis Autumn from Bob Duro on Radio Deluxe.

Well, the birds got together to talk about the weather. 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

0: The singular voice of Bob Doro, and Tis Autumn. I'm John Pizzarelli. You are?
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0: Segment three opened with Zoot Sims and Count Basie from an album they made together, I believe in the mid-70s, and that was a song called I Never Knew. Zoot Sims was a regular house guest at the Pizzarelli's.
1: Very good friend of your family.
0: Very good friend, and him and my dad got along famously, and Zoot Sims also a world-class ping-pong player of the highest order.
1: Did you have a ping-pong table in your...
0: Yeah, well, I don't know how.
1: You had a bocce court, you had a pool, you had quite...
0: My father was we had the first bocce court in Saddle River, New Jersey. He built that. I remember watching that come together. When we were there in 1963, it was a little farm town. And there was a farm down the road. Talk about your farm stand, tomatoes and mm-hmm. corn. They were all over the place in Saddle River.
1: But your family had a beautiful big white Victorian house.
0: Yeah, on a hill.
1: And then when all the
0: kids... That was a lot of Dion and the Belmont records bought that house.
1: Yeah. Well, that's why he was never home.
0: That's right.
1: Yeah, and then when the kids left, they bought the smaller house across the street that looked right at the house.
0: Yeah.
1: And sometimes there was weeping over the holidays. Everyone would look out the window and weep up at the house.
0: When we first moved across the street, I think either Memorial Day or July 4th, we had one too many frescas, and we went back and knocked on the door and said, can we all look around, please, one more time?
1: I remember running up the hill
0: In the snow,
1: and we kind of slid down their backyard.
0: We snuck up.
1: Trespassing in your old house.
0: Yeah, and we sat at the top of... I'll never forget sitting at the top of that hill with you and looking down at the house and just thinking about all the hijinks that happened. We were sitting probably where the bocce court was. This is a stunning radio.
1: It's exciting to anybody else, just us.
0: Well, it's Zoot Sims will do that. And, you know, Zoot Sims came over to our house the night of a New York Giant Green Bay Packer game. It was a Monday night, and I was starting a new gig at a club, and I said, am I supposed to work... The TV's going to be on at the bar, and I'm going to be playing. And Zoot said, just go get him out. Go get him. Little words. I'll still be here when you get home. Because they were going to watch the game at Bucky's house, Zoot and Louise. And I was like, I got to play standards. And there was a guy like looking at the bar like he was going to kill me. And I was about to play The Song Is You, I think, or something.
1: It's dangerous singing standards.
0: Yes. And all of a sudden, everybody was watching the Giant game, and the lights... There was electricity power failure at the Giant game, so they had to listen to me. It was like a half an hour break.
1: Oh,
0: in the
1: an act of God.
0: An act of God.
1: A good Catholic act of God.
0: Yes.
1: What do you got?
0: You know, Samara Joy has a lovely record with Pasquale Grasso of a song called Sweet Pumpkin. So here she is singing Sweet Pumpkin on Radio Deluxe.

let's make a bookend just to be mad and

0: That's Samara Joy with Pasquale Grasso on guitar and Sweet Pumpkin. That's fantastic. You know, she's taken the world by storm.
1: I know. It's, I mean, just like playing that record from Kate Corndum. I mean, these are very young people
0: talented.
1: With a deep understanding of this music. You know, it's deep, like, textually and musically. It's
0: so look at that.
1: Exciting.
0: Samara Joy, Kate Corndum, and Isaiah J. Thompson, all within all these youngsters under the age of 30 making great music.
1: Well, then shall I play something from Veronica Swift, who's also, I believe, under the age of 30?
0: Right after the break.
1: Okay, when we get back.
0: More youngsters. Stay with us. 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

0: Well, there's something wonderful to start off the fourth segment. That was Veronica Swift.
1: Yeah, that's a Jerry Herman song, of course, from the big 11 o'clock number from the Cajo Fall.
0: I Am What I Am.
1: I Am What I Am. She just gets it.
0: From her new album.
1: From her new album, which is called Veronica Swift.
0: There you go. She's such wonderful.
1: Another student from the University of Miami.
0: Yes.
1: That wonderful music program they have there. So there.
0: There you have it.
1: Your future is in good hands.
0: Well, you know, I have a song called Third Time's the Charm. It's the title track from his new album. So here is a great, young, vibrant jazz musician, Benny Benack III. And Third Time's the Charm, the title track of his new album on Radio.

0: That's Benny Benack III, and third time's the charm. He's the pride of Pittsburgh, PA, and a long line of Benny Benacks.
1: Obviously. there are at least three of them.
0: Yes.
1: and he plays his trumpet very well. And sings.
0: He's just great. Lots of energy.
1: Very personable. I've seen him play in concert.
0: A lot of times at Birdland, too. Mm-hmm. Let's close out the first half of Radio Deluxe with the high lows and one of my favorite records, Of Thee I Sing, on Radio Deluxe.

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1: What a beautiful record.
0: From an album called Amoroso, and that was Swonderful.
1: Swonderful.
0: That's just a great record. I remember being with Bucky Pizzarelli driving home from the Pierre in 1980 and hearing Besame Mucho from that record.
1: Life-changing.
0: And I got the word during that car ride, go find that record.
1: And you did.
0: And I did. And never flipped it over. That's the funny part. It was on the turntable and never got flipped over. And Daniel Jobim said to me finally, John, all of my grandfather's songs are on the other side. You never flipped it over? I said, I finally did. But it's a great record. Amoroso. I'm John Pizzarelli with Jessica Malasky. 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What do you have to play?
1: Ann Hampton Callaway has a beautiful record, and they're all originals. And I'd like to play a song of hers called You Can't Rush Spring, and I believe that Tierney Sutton is singing with her.
0: Oh, great. Oh, that's a great song.
1: Yeah.
0: Ann Hampton Callaway from her new album, You Can't Rush Spring, on Radio Deluxe.

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1: It's called Finding Beauty Originals Volume 1. Those are all of Anne Hampton Calloway's original songs, which are lovely. And that was Anne, the beautiful, fair Anne, hardest working woman in show business, mm-hmm. and wonderful Tierney Sutton.
0: And You Can't Rush Spring. Mm-hmm. That's a great song.
1: It's beautiful.
0: I became familiar with that song during the COVID when I was doing those Thursday night shows. And I think Deb DeMartini requested it. And I downloaded the music. And there's even a great Karen Allison record of that. Mm-hmm. And maybe next year a John Pizzarelli record of that.
1: You never know.
0: So that's, I like that. Hey, how about a little Fats Waller before we go to break?
1: Oh, okay.
0: Here's Fats Waller singing Honeysuckle Rose from You Gotta Ask, You Ain't Got It on Radio Deluxe.

0: Yes, yes.
1: That's Fats Waller and Honeysuckle Rose from a little group of songs called You Got to Ask, You Ain't Got It. I'm John Pizzarelli. You are?
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0: from an album called In Tune, the Oscar Peterson Trio with the Singers Unlimited, and that's the theme from Sesame Street. That's a great record. I really enjoyed that. I was searching a lot of different vocal groups today. My father always liked the Singers Unlimited. Of course, we love the New York Voices. So there are a couple of interesting little... And when you had the high-lows, too, before. Mm-hmm. So a varied array of vocal groups throughout the program.
1: This is a beautiful autumnal song written by a friend of mine, mm-hmm. someone I'm very close to. Mm. It's called The First Hint of Autumn.
0: Ooh, a guitar piece, to be sure.
1: An original guitar piece mm-hmm. written by John Pizzarelli from a record called Knowing You, The First Hint of Autumn.
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0: That was yours truly playing the first hint of autumn. You know what I wanted to do, Jessica?
1: What?
0: I want to play a song that you wrote with me. I wrote this melody, I think, in 1984. And I just had the title, and I had an old demo of the song. And I said, I really like this song. It's called She's So Sensitive.
1: Oh.
0: And you like the title and one line in there. She can draw the fine line.
1: She draw the fine line.
0: And then you reinvented the song, and you put a great lyric to it.
1: I think it's a beautiful song. I think it's a beautiful melody. It sounds like it was written, you know, it sounds like it's a bossa nova that was written.
0: Yeah, so
1: that
0: I
1: we translated from the Portuguese.
0: And I put it on our Sinatra and Joe Beam at 50 record. And it garnered some nice reviews because, I'm so happy that you took this song out of the ashes and recreated it. So here is She's So Sensitive from yours truly with a Jessica Mulaski lyric on Radio Deluxe.

0: That was She's So Sensitive from Sinatra and Joe Beam at 50. Yours truly singing and Jessica Mulaski's lyric. Thank you for that great lyric.
1: Well, it's funny because recently a couple of people like on the pages for Radio Deluxe and here and there will say, oh, that great, you know, that song that John Pizzarelli wrote. And I was like, well, I wrote it too.
0: Right.
1: I think it's just they maybe they just don't think girls can do that kind of thing.
0: I can't get into that with you right now. I'm John Pizzarelli. You are
1: Jessica Mulaski.
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0: Segment 7 from the Deluxe Cabin began with...
1: That was the great, beautiful Lena Horne singing Wouldn't It Be Loverly from a record called Stormy Weather.
0: Stormy Weather. Boy, did you get to see her show on Broadway?
1: I auditioned for her show on Broadway.
0: That's right.
1: And I almost got it. She had three, I think, women in it.
0: Mm-hmm. It ran for a long
1: various
0: time.
1: Things. And I auditioned and got right down to the very end. And I met her and I said, I almost got in your Broadway show. And she said, I find that very hard to believe.
0: But it was really, it ran for a while.
1: It was supposedly just exquisite.
0: There was nothing
1: like
0: it.
1: Exquisite. Yeah.
0: I mean, it also spawned Peggy Lee's show, which was called Peg, which was nothing. It had a good story, but it wasn't as, the Lena Horne thing was just... Because she was so amazing on stage.
1: Gorgeous.
0: The music was good in the Peg show. I saw the Peg.
1: Things have to be... The connective tissue is very interesting. And, you know, it makes me think about... I went to see the opening of Merrily We Roll Along, which had come up from the New York Theater Workshop, directed by Maria Friedman. And it was so moving because I loved the score and I loved the show, but the show has, you know, it's the kind of show that everyone says it will never work.
0: Right.
1: And it worked. She figured it out. It's a puzzle. And I realized that's what it was. It was always there. Sondheim's remarkable genius and Hal Prince's idea going backwards with the Kaufman play, but it was always there. It just needed the right person to put the puzzle together and the right cast. And it's absolutely stunning. Couldn't stop crying. I mean, the overture, everyone was weeping in the overture. It got like a 3-minute ovation, you know.
0: It's amazing.
1: Just because there's just never anything better.
0: And we actually saw another production of it and sat in front of Sondheim.
1: Mm. I only wished he had... His husband was there. I saw his husband, Jeff. And I wish he'd seen it because I think he would have just been over the moon. And he was good friends with Maria Friedman. And she's, you know, she did, I think, a production in the West End years ago. So she kind of was inside of it. She understood it. It was such clarity in the storytelling. A remarkable work by a remarkable woman. Why don't we play? Can I play something of Maria Friedman?
0: Why not?
1: This is Maria Friedman singing I Happen to Like New York.
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0: That's Maria Friedman from her album Now and Then, and I Happen to Like New York.
1: Wonderful record, and congratulations on that incredible company of Merrily We Roll Along. Our neighbors have been blowing the leaves since 8 o'clock this morning, and so we had to postpone our recording, and then they decided now to cut their trees down. So
0: if you hear
1: a loud noise, welcome to our world.
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0: baby mine. That's Bill Henderson with the Oscar Peterson Trio and Baby Mine. I'm John Pizzarelli. You are?
1: Jessica Malasky.
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1: This Harry Connick's record called Your Songs, and that's all the way. He did all the arrangements on that record, and it's pretty great.
0: He's a very talented fellow. Mm-hmm. Here's Ricky Lee Jones singing They Can't Take That Away From Me on Radio Deluxe.

0: That was Ricky Lee Jones, and They Can't Take That Away From Me. What have you got, Jess?
1: I have Leslie Odom Jr., who's now a Broadway star. He's singing The Autumn Leaves from a record called Leslie Odom Jr.
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1: Very talented young man.
0: And what did we say we wanted to go out with? Did we say?
1: You were going to surprise me. You were going to say Bobby Short because we're celebrating going into the Carlisle.
0: Yes. And I'm going to pick I'm in Love Again from his Cole Porter record. Bobby Short on Radio Deluxe.

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5: Who invented music? 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

Here's Ella, 720 in the books from Ella Swings Lightly, 1958. That's a reference to a common practice in big bands, and it's still a practice to this day. So when you would add another song to the repertoire, you have the music, the sheet music for all the pieces in the band. And rather than have to re-alphabetize and stack the music and all that, you just add music to the back of the pile. And instead of doing it alphabetically, you would do it numerically. So 720 in the book was referenced to a particular tune. There you go. And having just had a bit of a rehearsal with Swing Shift Big Band last week, I can tell you, it is still done to this day. Good morning. It is 7:03 in the book, and Heather with you here on Jazz FM 91. Great show planned for you today. Hope you can stick around and enjoy some wonderful music. There was a tune that was almost chosen, well, would have been chosen, as a particular type of entrance music that is celebrating a bit of an anniversary today. We will take a look at who is celebrating what, and a little piece of France just off the coast of Canada. All that great music, and we'll take a look at the weather and maybe a little look at some traffic for you as well on the show today. As always, if you want to say hi, Heather at jazz.fm. Here's Stan Getz and Lucia.

0: this mentor. So he did it in a particular way. Even the way he wrote the tune, he said he wanted it to kind of have a gentle 6/8 waltz. And he wanted to showcase Williams' use of refined melodies and strong chord progressions. I love that. And truthfully, when I listened to that, I would never listen to that right away and go, oh, yeah, that's a Christian McBride tune. And I think it was because he was drawing some inspiration from elsewhere. Love that he did that. It's 7:21. Collision, Highway 400 southbound, south of Shepherd. 5 right lanes and the right shoulder are all closed. So, collision, Highway 400 southbound at south of Shepherd. 5 right lanes and the right shoulder all closed. Please plan your journey accordingly if you usually use that area or that that route. Weather-wise today, we are looking at a cloudy day with a little sun thrown in there for good measure and a high of 23 degrees. A few clouds overnight tonight, a low dropping down to 13. Clouds again tomorrow with a high of 22. Clouds and showers on Thursday as we launch October. And we'll do that with a temperature high of 22. Friday, closing out the week, clouds, showers, and 17. Right now, that's where we're sitting, 17 degrees. Under cloudy skies here in the city of Toronto.
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That is just such an interesting tune from Barry Elms. I love that. It's called Brief Sanctuary. And it felt like there were a whole bunch of different brief sanctuaries of different styles and sounds all mixed in with that. Great tune. That is from his Redshift album. Mike Murley, Kevin Turcotte, Red Schwager, Steve Wallace, and Kelly Jefferson rounding out the band with Barry Elms leading them all on the drums. It is 7:40. We have some podcasts that are newly added to our website. 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That is part of the Calypso in the Air series, and you can catch it right now on our podcast page at jazz.fm. And here is the Kaizo Street Collective with Expo 67 on Jazz FM 91.

0: That is April in Paris on Jazz FM 91. The classic from the Count. Count Basie. I love the story behind that. You remember the trumpet solo there where he plays Pop Goes the Weasel? That was Thad Jones. And they had done take after take after take. And that was Cork. Back in the day when you couldn't jump in and just, well, grab that one note. You know, you had to do it from start to finish. And the guys were just getting really tired of doing it. And finally, Thad Jones, just in a moment of frustration, instead of playing a normal solo, he got up and he played Pop Goes the Weasel. And of course, that was the one that made the cut. Love it. Speaking of making the cut, this season's home opener. I think it is the home opener of the Leafs tonight, right? Leafs and Canadians, 7 o'clock, right here in the city of Toronto. I'm a little torn as to who I'm cheering for, to be honest with you. I'm way more of a baseball fan than a hockey fan these days. And my friend's son, Alex Newhook, plays on the Canadiens. So yeah, I mean, I'm here in Toronto. I really should cheer for the Leafs. I just want them to give me a reason to. Know what I mean? It's time to take a look at your Jazz FM weather. Before I get myself in trouble, it's going to be a high. We're going to get to a high of 23 degrees today. Clouds, a little sun moving in. Tonight, though, we are going to see some clouds staying with us overnight with a low of 13, and those clouds will remain throughout the day. Tomorrow, we'll get to a high of 22. Humidex in play for tomorrow. So, yeah, we may be heading towards the end of September or at the end of September, but we're still talking Humidex. Now, as we hit October on Thursday, clouds, showers, 22, and then clouds, showers, 17 on Friday. And we are now sitting at a temperature of 17 degrees under cloudy skies here in Toronto. Coming up in the next hour, I've got some Karen Allison. I've got some Nancy Wilson. And, oh, we're going to take a look at who's celebrating what on this September 29th here on Canada's Jazz Station, Jazz FM 91.
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0: So dance a samba, so dance a samba. 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
1: Here's Karen Allison, So Danzo Samba, from Daydream, her 1997 release, on a label that she's been associated with for many, many years now, the Concord label. 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Here is Kenny Burrell, The Feeling of Jazz, Jazz FM 91.

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1: I wish you bluebirds in the spring to give your heart a song to sing and then a kiss. But more than this,

There's Fancy Miss Nancy. Nancy Wilson, I wish you love. Jazz FM 91. 8:20. That's one of those tunes that, I don't know, I love it performed as a ballad. I think it is just one of the most heart-wrenching ballads because it's basically that feeling of resignation, right? You know, especially it's right there in the bridge. My aching heart and I agree that you and I can never be. So with my best, my very best, I'll set you free. You know, it's just that it's so gracious. When Nancy Wilson sings it with that kind of like medium swing kind of sassiness to it, there's a different tone to it. Then you get the sense that she's the one leaving going, listen, yeah, we're not working, but I look nothing but the best to you. Totally different tone.

0: Highway 400 southbound, there is a collision there. Several lanes and the right shoulder are closed. So bear that in mind and maybe make some other arrangements if you generally have to travel through that area. Weather-wise today, we are going to get to a high of 23 degrees. We're going to have a sun-cloud mix. A few clouds tonight, a low of 13. Clouding again tomorrow and a high of 22. Right now, 17 degrees. Under mainly cloudy skies.
1: 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Juno-nominated pianist, composer, and bandleader Anthony D'Alessandro performs live from the Long and McQuaid Performance Hall. Debuting his brand new album, Anthony D'Alessandro plays George Gershwin. 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

I love that so much. Carol Wellsman and My Favorite Things on Jazz FM 91. It is 8:37. All right, let's see who's celebrating what on this Tuesday, September 29th. And you know who we're going to start with? The lady whose music we just heard. Happy birthday, Carol Wellsman. Born on this day in 1907, Gene Autry. 1935, Jerry Lee Lewis. 1942, the late, great Madeleine Kahn. And Jean-Luc Ponty, he's 84 today. Mike Post, the gentleman responsible for so many great television theme songs, is 82 today. Ian Wallace of King Crimson and the King Crimson Jazz Trio, born on this day in 1946. And happy 58th birthday to guitarist who crosses that line between jazz and heavy metal, Alex Skolnick. We said goodbye to the late Phil Woods on September 29th, 2015, at age 83. 2019, Larry Willis left us at age 76. And 2020, both Helen Reddy and Mac David passed on September 29th. Both were 78 years of age. September 29th, 1940, Strike Up the Band, starring Judy Garland and Mickey Rooney, premiered. 1947, Dizzy Gillespie played Carnegie Hall for the first time, bringing his big band with special guests Ella Fitzgerald and Charlie Parker. 1954, the remake of A Star Is Born, starring Judy Garland and James Mason, premiered. In 56, I Love Mickey, a single performed by Mickey Mantle and Teresa Brewer, peaked at number 87. 1957, Buddy Holly and the Crickets released their second single, Oh Boy. 1962, Green Onions peaked at number 3. And Lerner and Lowe's My Fair Lady, starring Julie Andrews and Rex Harrison, closed on Broadway after 2,715 performances and 6 Tony wins. In 1963, The Judy Garland Show debuted on PBS, and the Rolling Stones went on their very first tour, opening for Bo Diddley and the Everly Brothers. In 1983, A Chorus Line became the longest-running Broadway show with 3,389 performances. Of course, that was later eclipsed by The Phantom. And on this day in 1998, Elvis Costello and Burt Bacharach released Painted from Memory. And if it's your birthday on this September 29th, happy birthday to you from everyone here at Jazz FM 91.

0: I'm just saying, everybody ain't gonna like you.
1: It's very true. Everybody ain't gonna like you, and so just, you know, just don't worry about it. It's not gonna happen. That is a hard pill to swallow, let me tell you. but it's a great tune. Everybody ain't gonna like you. The sounds of April and Randall. April Mae Webb and Randall Haywood. The tune comes from their Dishes Ain't Clean recording. We had some Artemis in there before that, and started off that set with Green Onions, because it was on this day, 1962, that Green Onions peaked at number 3 on the charts. Former President Barack Obama always joked about the fact that instead of Hail to the Chief, he thought it'd be kind of fun to walk into Green Onions. Thought he'd have a better walk if he did that. Love it. It's 8:51. Coming up, we've got another couple of hours of great music. In the next hour, a classic from Eartha Kitt. We'll have another classic from John Coltrane, some Stefan Harris, and a whole lot more. So stick around for that. Weather-wise today. There we go. Get the mouse going. We're going to get to a high of 23 degrees today under skies that will have a little sun, a little cloud. Tonight, those clouds will remain. We'll get to a low of 13, and the clouds will stay with us tomorrow as we hit a high of 22 with a humidex feeling like 25. Thursday, starting off October with clouds and showers and a high of 22. Friday, closing off the week with clouds, showers, and a high of 17. Currently, we are still sitting at a temperature of 17 degrees under cloudy skies.
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The Great Eartha Kitt and C'est Si Bon on Jazz FM 91. I love that I can understand that. I never really paid attention to what she was saying, but she's cracking me up at the end of that, basically saying, yeah, I want this, I want that, I want a big yacht, I want someone who can give me this stuff, jewelry and cars and things, and today, tomorrow, next week, all the time. I love it. So good. Speaking of all things French, I don't know if you caught last, was it last week or just a few days ago, Carney and Macron met in Saint-Pierre. So there are two islands or two little areas that are just within an hour of Newfoundland, Saint-Pierre and Miquelon. And they are part of France. They've always, well, as far as I, not always, as far as long as I've been around, I've always known them to be part of France. And so, yeah, when you go there, you can get there by ferry, you can get there by plane. The ferry ride is interesting. The rule of thumb is always, if you get a smooth crossing one way, brace yourself for the return. Similarly, if you're heading there and it's really rough, you're probably going to have a smoother return. So it's just an interesting phenomenon. And any story that I've heard, that's kind of the way it's been. But you can also fly there. And then once you're there, you are in a completely different country. The cool thing is my sister did a degree in French, and she studied at the Memorial University of Newfoundland. And they have a campus in Miquelon. It's l'Institut Fréquer, the Fréquer Institute. So if you study a French degree, you can actually choose to study in France through the university. So my sister did that. She loved it so much that she actually put aside the money for her final year. She went over there in her third year, put the money aside in her final year and said, you know what? I got a taste of France and now I want to experience more. And then she went and lived in France and traveled throughout Europe for several months. So there you go. Who knew we were so close to something that is si bon? See what I did there? Yeah, I know. Here's Harold Lopez, Nissan, Jazz FM 91.

0: That's a little snarky puppy, and the tune is Tarova on Jazz FM 91, where it is 9:19. I wasn't sure exactly what Tarova was until recently. I don't know why. I never looked into the name, but yeah, I don't know if it's where they got the name from, but apparently Tarova is an AI-powered spiritual platform. So it's where you would go for horoscopes and tarot card readings and whatnot. I don't know. That just seems weird to me. Just because AI is all about, artificial intelligence, and spirituality, it's supposed to be about authentic vibes and whatnot. It doesn't match up. I'm just saying. All right, let's see what's going on. There are a couple of issues that are still on highways out there that I want to let you know about. 400 southbound, south of Shepherd. There is a bit of a cleanup happening, but still there are issues. There are now two right lanes on the right shoulder closed. So 400 southbound, south of Shepherd in Toronto, two right lanes and the right shoulder still closed in that area. And now we are seeing a collision on 410 southbound at Steeles in Brampton. There is one right lane and the right shoulder closed. 410 southbound at Steeles in Brampton, collision there with a right lane and the right shoulder closed. Weather-wise today, we are going to get up to a high of 23 degrees with a sun-cloud mix. Tonight, a few clouds and a low of 13. Clouds tomorrow and a high of 22. Currently, it is cloudy and 18.
1: 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Juno-nominated pianist, composer, and bandleader Anthony D'Alessandro performs live from the Long & McQuaid Performance Hall. 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

The architects of swing, the pioneers of bop, yeah. 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

There's the classic Giant Steps from John Coltrane on Jazz FM 91, 1959. Coltrane and Miles Davis, both born 100 years ago this year, and both will be celebrated, their centenaries, or centennials, however you want to say it, are both going to be celebrated on a very special night featuring Terrence Blanchard and Ravi Coltrane, happening Friday, October 9th, so right around the corner, as part of the Bravo Niagara series of shows happening at First Ontario Performing Arts Center in St. Catharines. So you know that is going to be a great show. 9:39, Mandy Lagan doing a little Joni.

0: Hear it live from the Longa McQuaid Performance Hall. Longa McQuaid, where the music begins.
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That is a tune called The Golden Brown. That is the name of that tune. So it's a little confusing because it's it comes from an album called the Take Vibe EP. And the Take Vibe EP is actually a two-song recording courtesy of someone named Lawrence Mason. So Lawrence basically used COVID lockdown to combine two worlds that he really enjoyed. He was a fan of the proto-punk band The Stranglers, and also of Dave Brubeck. And you wouldn't necessarily put The Stranglers and Brubeck together, but that's exactly what Lawrence did. And he wanted to bring those two musical worlds together, and he did on that EP, the Take Vibe EP. And from it, that's one of the tracks, Golden Brown. Love that. A little Donald Fagen in there before that with Walk Between the Raindrops from the Nightfly recording, the very first solo recording that that the great Donald Fagen released when he took a break from Steely Dan. It is 10:07. Coming up, a little Shannon Butcher, and I'll tell you about a show that she's going to be part of that's going to bring dance together with music. But first, some Chet Baker.

0: Shannon Butcher, doing the music of Bryan Adams and Run to You on Jazz FM 91. Shannon and her choice cuts are going to be serving up the music for a Lindy Hop night at St. Barnabas on the Danforth. That's hosted by Swing Toronto. Swing Toronto this Saturday, October 3rd. And then on October 23rd, she's going to be at the Old Mill out in the West End. You can get the details for these and more at shannonbutcher.com. And we had some Chet Baker in there before that from 1956. It is 10:17. Taking a look at the weather today. Temperature is slowly creeping up. We are going to get to a high of 23 degrees. We're sitting at 19 degrees right now. Sun cloud mix throughout the day today. High of 23, as I mentioned. Yeah, some clouds overnight and a low of 13. Clouds tomorrow and a high of 22. But there's a Humidex in play tomorrow. It's going to feel like 25, and then we're back to some showers on Thursday as we launch October. Thursday, October 1st, hard to believe. Clouds and showers in 22 on Thursday, clouds and showers and 17 on Friday. It's 19 and cloudy right now in the city of Toronto. Let's see what's happening coming up in the next little set of music. What do I have for you? Oh, something from, Chuck Loeb. Something from a new drummer out of Montreal and a hit from Roberta Flack. Back in the day. That's coming up.
1: 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Juno-nominated pianist, composer, and bandleader Anthony D'Alessandro performs live from the Long and McQuaid Performance Hall. 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

There's Barbara Leica, coffee shop on Jazz FM 91. Barbara's going to be at the Old Mill as part of their Jazz Lounge series Friday, December 4th. I'm willing to bet there's going to be a holiday theme to it. I'm just throwing it out there. I can't put money on it, but I'd be willing to put money on it. All the information at Barbara Leica Music, and that's L-I-C-A, BarbaraLeicaMusic.com. John McMurtry in there before that, and Javon Jackson with Where Is the Love? It is 10:36. Where Is the Love? Of course, that was a big hit for Johnny Hathaway and Roberta Flack, wasn't it? Yes, indeed. Michael Casehammer, speaking of hits, this one was a big hit for Queen. Crazy Little Thing Called Love, Jazz FM 91.

Before it was a classic, it was a revolution. Jazz. Turn it up. 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

0: That is drummer Valérie Lacombe, drummer and composer Valérie Lacombe. Who's Afraid of Clarice Hannah is the name of that track. That's from her State of Garden and Shadow. Following in the footsteps of the leaders in the world of female band leaders who do it behind the drums, Terry Lynn Carrington and Cindy Blackman Santana, Sherry Miracle, even Sheila E. She works in the world of Latin jazz and more. And of course, with Annika, is it, I don't know if it's Niles or Nils or Nillas, but she's the young drummer who has joined Rush on tour. I am willing to bet after that, there will be even more young girls and young women playing the drums and leading bands behind the drums. I love that. It is 10:51. We still have a little more music for you, and we'll get you ready for the rest of your day right after this.
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0: Well, that about does it for me. Thank you so very much for joining me today. It is always such a treat to share this music with you and spend this time with you as well. And speaking of thanks, I want to say thank you to Marie-Louise Burkhardt, who's right here in Toronto, and Todd Morgan, who is in Thorold. Beautiful Thorold. 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If you go to jazz.fm and click on the Support Us button, it'll take you through the steps. You'll be on and off in no time flat, and you will be making such a difference in the lives of the people who make this music and who share this music as well. Raina's up next with The Interval. I will be back with you again tomorrow. Until then, have a wonderful day. Take care. Stay safe. Check in on those who might need a little extra love right now. And please, as best you can, always try to express yourself in kindness, because I promise it does make a difference. Life's full of choices, so I'm glad you chose to spend some time with me today. You have a good one. And let's do it again tomorrow.

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Hello, my friend. Welcome to your Tuesday interval. What is up? How you doing? I'm Raina Hirsch, and I'm excited to spend the next few hours with you. We are going to be celebrating some Latin jazz courtesy of Arturo Sandoval, highlighting the work of Thelonious Monk with Danilo Perez. We got contests going on this week, and today we celebrate one of the fastest drummers in the jazz world. Do you know who I'm talking about? We're going to get into that in a little bit. I'm Raina Hirsch. Man, it's starting to feel really brisk. I'm certainly feeling the fall vibes over the past couple weeks in those mornings. I do love fall as long as we actually get a full fall. I'm still kind of stuck in those seasonal cycles from my childhood where we actually got seasons. What is your favorite fall activity? Love to hear all about it. You can email me at reina@jazz.fm. Feel free to say, hey, share your favorite fall activity, whatever it may be. Now, coming up later this hour, some Jerry Mulligan and some Mike Downs in store. Right now, Conrad Herwig. This is called Matrix on Jazz FM 91.

0: Harpist Brandi Younger. That song was called BBL from her latest album, Gadabout Season. And on this album, Brandi Younger is connecting with one of her inspirations, Alice Coltrane, in a very cool way. When she was recording this album, Gadabout Season, she was recording using Alice Coltrane's original harp. It was newly restored and Brandi Younger got to get her hands on it for this album. What an incredible touchstone to the history of the music you love so much. Now, Brandi is not the only jazz artist who is able to do something like this. I remember Robin Nolan when he put out his album For the Love of George. He used one of George Harrison's personal vintage guitars to do it. What a cool way to channel your inspirations, your mentors, your heroes through the music by getting to use the exact same instruments that they used. Straight ahead, Harry Connick Jr. for us. In a little bit, we're going to get into some Jerry Mulligan.
1: 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Juno-nominated pianist, composer, and bandleader Anthony D'Alessandro performs live from the Long and McQuaid Performance Hall. Debuting his brand new album, Anthony D'Alessandro plays George Gershwin. 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Anthony D'Alessandro, live to air October 1st at 8 p.m. Sponsored by Tom's Place, exclusively on Jazz FM 91.
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Saxophone from Jerry Mulligan. That was called Jeru. Jeru is actually Jerry Mulligan's nickname, and he wrote the song originally for the Miles Davis Nonette. They recorded it and released it in 1949. Jerry Mulligan would go on to record his own version for his own album as a leader, the Jerry Mulligan Quartet Volume 2 from 1953. Raina with you on The Interval. Be sure to listen to Dinner Jazz with John Devenish all this week for your opportunity to win a pair of tickets to catch Pat Metheny performing at Center in the Square in Kitchener. Pat Metheny is hitting the stage there on October 10th. And of course, John Devenish has your opportunity to win your way into the audience of that show. Want more information? Head to our website, jazz.fm.

0: Louis Armstrong and his orchestra with Body and Soul on Jazz FM 91. They recorded that together in 1956. Now, to the best of my knowledge, Louis Armstrong never released Body and Soul on a full-length album, but it was released as a single. If you do want to find it on a full-length album, you can find it on an anthology called Satchmo, a musical autobiography. Coming up in our next hour together, could anyone keep up with the fastest drummer in jazz, and what was his record? We'll get into it next hour.
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Stanley Jordan bringing his jazz fusion prowess to that iteration of Willow Weep For Me. That is from the live recorded album Cornucopia. If you love live recordings, be sure to join me every Sunday at 4 for Sound of Jazz, where we celebrate just that, the incredible energy and the beauty that can come from live recordings. Now, last week we featured Jeff Beck performing at Ronnie Scott's, and this week, well, I'm not going to give it away just yet, but join me Sunday at 4 for a special edition of Sound of Jazz. Coming up, we got some Joshua Redman after this one from Vince Guaraldi. Say it with me. Oh, good grief.

0: Trumpeting from Takuya Kuroda, that was Green and Gold from his album Rising Sun. Takuya Kuroda is a musician that certainly takes a page out of one of his influences, Mr. Miles Davis. Miles Davis was once quoted as saying, "If anyone wants to keep creating, they have to be about change." And it seems like Takuya Kuroda took that to heart. Every single album, you can hear him evolving, incorporating new elements. He is a musician who is not shy about experimentation. The album Rising Sun may have never come to fruition had Takuya Kuroda not been a part of Jose James's band. He credits Jose James with being the catalyst for the whole thing, because one day, Jose James came up to him and said, "Hey, listen, I want to produce your album, and I want to release it on Blue Note Records." And after getting over the immense woe of it all, Takuya Kuroda got to work releasing this album, Rising Sun. Such incredible. I don't know if Takuya Kuroda ever misses. My favorite album is Midnight Crisp, but all of them, so, so great. Be sure to join me this coming Thursday and every Thursday on The Interval for Remember When, a feature where we get to celebrate moments and memories in jazz. Remember When is brought to you by the Alzheimer's Society of Toronto, a home for community, connection, and care. Learn more about the Alzheimer's Society of Toronto and the resources they offer by heading to alz.to.
1: 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Juno-nominated pianist, composer, and bandleader Anthony D'Alessandro performs live from the Long and McQuaid Performance Hall. Debuting his brand new album, Anthony D'Alessandro plays George Gershwin. 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Anthony D'Alessandro, live to air October 1st at 8 p.m. Sponsored by Tom's Place, exclusively on Jazz FM 91.
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Nimmons Tribute Ensemble with Swing Softly. If you dug it, you can find it on the Nimmons Tribute Volume 1 album. Go look for it there. I don't know about you, but recently Buddy Rich has been all over my feed. No doubt that's because tomorrow is Buddy Rich's birthday. Buddy Rich, one of the fastest drummers in jazz. He had a confirmed single-stroke hit rate on the drums of 1,080 hits per minute. That is 18 hits on the drums per second. Try and wrap your head around that for a minute. That is wild. What's even more wild is the current record holder. So the current verified Guinness World Record holder for the fastest drummer in jazz is a Canadian drummer, Tom Grosset, and his record is 1,208 single strokes in 60 seconds. That is 20 hits per second, per second. That is insanely fast. Do you think you could keep up? To give you an idea, the average drummer, if you're like an intermediate drummer, you're likely going somewhere between 200 and 400 hits per second. An elite drummer, typically around 600 to 800 hits per minute. So thinking about 1,080 from Buddy Rich and now 1,208 from Tom Grosset, that is fast. I want to play you a drummer now who I actually think could totally keep up, the legendary Terry Lynn Carrington. Here she is joined by Julian Lage, and this song is called Circling.

0: Sonny Rollins and the Contemporary Leaders. That was You, recorded in 1958. And just after Sonny Rollins recorded this album, he would take the first of a few sabbaticals over the course of his career. But in my mind, this is the most famous one, because this is the time where Sonny Rollins took time off truly to get better. He was frustrated with his own musical limitations and just wanted to improve. And it's during this sabbatical that we get all those stories about Sonny Rollins practicing in the rain, the sleet, the snow, the sun under the Williamsburg Bridge in New York. I'm Raina Hirsch, coming up in our next hour together. Type 2 fun. Are you into it? Do you like suffering a little bit for your entertainment? I did that a little bit this weekend. I'll explain coming up.
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Let There Be Love on Jazz FM 91. So this past weekend, I was a little brave, or rather brave according to me. I went camping this past weekend, and in the fall, in the cold, man, I forgot how cold it gets at night when you're camping in the fall. Definitely had a little bit of a sufferfest overnight. Type 2 fun was most certainly had. Now, if type 2 fun is a new term for you, type 2 fun is that idea that, you know, things kind of feel a little bit difficult and maybe a little miserable while you're in it. But when you look back on it, you're like, man, that was a great time. That was a great trip. And that's certainly what this was for me. I don't know why, but I seem to be a type 2 fun kind of person. I like working for my enjoyment, it seems. Whether it's hiking, going on a difficult trip, or camping in the freezing cold, it seems I am all about it. Are you a type 2 fun person? What is the most type 2 fun type of trip you've had in recent memory? I would love to hear all about it. You can email Raina at jazz.fm to connect.

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3: Was it ever easy? 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

Drums from Joe Bowden. That was called Impulse Response on Jazz FM 91. Tonight, a big night for the Leafs. It is the home opener. They are playing the Habs. Go Leafs, go. I'm excited to see what our number one draft pick from last year, Gavin McKenna, can do out there in Scotiabank Arena. Gavin McKenna is talking a big game. In a recent interview, he said that this is the year we end the drought. And, you know, coming from Gavin McKenna, I want to believe it. I'm going to follow it along. Leafs versus Habs tonight. Puck drop is at 7.

0: Michael Kayshammer giving us some attitude with I Found a New Baby. If you want to catch Michael Kayshammer live, he's going to be at Flat O'Markham Theatre early in November. He's also got shows lined up throughout Southern Ontario between November 4th and November 8th. And then he's back again in February. So it seems like November is prime time to catch him live.
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0: 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Also, big gratitude goes to International Business University for sponsoring the show. 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Thank you so very much to Yorkanda Stoymanova of Ottawa and to Jack Atkins of Toronto. 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We are so grateful. You're along for the ride and part of this community. 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Afternoon Drive with Jeff Chalmers coming up next. Have a great afternoon and evening. I'll see you tomorrow for our Wednesday interval.

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0: Freddie Cole on Jazz FM 91. What a career, a crazy career he had, close to 70 years out of Chicago. And his rendition of Watching You, Watching Me, a Bill Withers track, recorded in early September 99 at Sears Sound Studio C in the Big Apple. And that was on his 2000 album, Merry-Go-Round. Here's a guy who like I said, grew up in the Windy City and had people like Duke Ellington and Count Basie drop over to the house. That'd be kind of fun. Gonna get you a sandwich. If you want to come down to Ripley's Aquarium on Friday night for a jazz night. I'm asking you that now. We've got these tickets all week long here. Jazz FM 91 Afternoon Drive with your chance to join us at the Big Aquarium on the 9th of October. It's a Friday night, and Jazz FM 91 is your chance to be there. Later in the 5 o'clock hour, we'll go to the text line at 877-879-5400 and award a prize to hopefully you if you're interested. Sounds good. Jay Chalmers at jazz.fm to get to on the emails. Appreciate the engagement. Get a lot of email, and I love it. 224 in Toronto. Hello. Welcome to Tuesday, September 29th. Where has September gone? Wake me up when September ends. Isn't that a Green Day song? I believe it might be. Here for the duration, hanging around playing some fabulous tunes, having some fun, and fooling around a lot with the Shuffle Demons on deck, some Harold Mayburn coming up, and Nat Adderley Jr. Don't go away.
1: 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Juno-nominated pianist, composer, and bandleader Anthony D'Alessandro performs live from the Long and McQuaid Performance Hall. Debuting his brand new album, Anthony D'Alessandro plays George Gershwin. 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Anthony D'Alessandro, live to air October 1st at 8 p.m. Sponsored by Tom's Place, exclusively on Jazz FM 91.
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That's Andrea Choa. I'm a big fan of this woman and My Reward on Jazz FM 91. I think we're being rewarded with some fabulous weather this September. What are your thoughts on what the fall has brought so far? It's been pretty nice, right? Pretty nice out. Sun cloud mix today in Toronto, looking at 23 for the high. Tonight, cloudy and 13. I was remarking to Jelani Watson from our music department last night. I was sort of catching up on some emails after the radio show last night. And, you know, the big windows here on the Long and McQuaid Performance Hall, you know, darkening at 6:45, and I guess sundown is 7 o'clock-ish. Isn't that right, Gordon Lightfoot? So that's the way it goes. It happens every year. It's the most peculiar thing. Tomorrow, another mild day, but a cloudy one, 22, the best we'll do, but feeling like 25 degrees. And then the 1st of October, can you dig it? Your October symphony with cloudy skies, maybe a shower, and 25. It is 20, feels like 23 downtown here at Jazz FM 91.

0: Jazz FM 91, Harold Mayburn and Mr. Stitt, 251. Having fun? Taco Tuesday, hello. Not exactly Taco Tuesday. I guess the tariffs are in place. Canadian alcohol, is that the deal? Speaking of Canadian, let's give it up for the Toronto Maple Leafs, who kick off the new campaign tonight down at Scotiabank Arena. It's very exciting. And, holy cow, the big trade yesterday. That's a big trade, and we, from what I'm reading online, it looks like we got the better end of the deal, and I'm excited about the prospects of the new campaign. The Leafs, do I understand it's the 110th season in total? And 100 as the Maple Leafs? Pretty exciting, and a classic matchup. Could you ask for a better opening night than Habs versus Leafs in town, down at the rink? Gonna be fantastic. We'll be watching that for sure. Go Leafs, go. Kate Dunton is coming up. Some Nicholas Payton, part of our next set. Mark Calso, our pal, and a little Howard Alden when we come back.
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29 North, Kate Dunton on Jazz FM 91. I don't mind telling you that when I'm not listening to the radio show, or the radio station rather, and tend to stream on Tidal when I am not listening, I will throw on Kate Dunton and just have it playing, you know, across the way. I love that. I love that sound, that dreamy sound. She is a talent. 311 in Toronto. I'm Jeff. It's Afternoon Drive. And could I direct your attention over to the Jazz FM 91 5050.ca raffle page? We have October around the corner, obviously, and a bunch of draws to do with that. A chance for you to support the radio station and perhaps win some cash. The current estimated take-home prize right now standing at $1,905. Can you imagine the possibilities? Early bird draw. Next one is on the 8th of October. That's next Thursday. You can also sign up for a sort of a renewing, ongoing sort of deal and forgo the... I don't want to say rigmarole, but because it's not that difficult to engage with this page and buy tickets, but you know what I mean. Just pre-register and you're good to go on a monthly basis. You can buy one ticket, $5, $50, $300. You can go to town. The more you play, obviously, the better your chances, and pretty good odds. Okay, pretty good odds to win. And most importantly, I suppose, is support this listener-supported radio station. 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

Welcome to Jazz FM 91, where the heart of jazz beats strong every day. Whether you're a lifelong jazz lover or new to the scene, we have something for everyone.

0: Mark Kelso, Jazz Exiles, A Happy Life, Jazz FM 91. Nice guy, Mark. See him around town. He dropped me a note this week saying hi. That was appreciated. Great drummer and overall cool dude. Part of our jazz community here in Toronto and beyond. And always supported by Jazz FM 91. And we keep talking about it. We've got our live to air coming up. We'll talk about that here in a second. We've got a recorded announcement, but you'll listen for that coming up Thursday. And it's really cool here. Imagine going to your workplace and they're practicing music in the room next to you. This is what yours truly is immersed in here at the radio station. So we'll get to see Anthony, who I think is almost shaving. Is he not shaving yet, is he? Anyway, we'll see him warming up for the big broadcast coming up, our live to air, as you've heard about and we'll hear about until it happens. Okay. He looks so young and kind of nerdy. Liberty Silver is around the corner here, but a great talent. That's the main thing, right? It's what's inside that counts. Michael Brecker, Ray Charles, Sticks and Stones when we come back.
1: 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Juno-nominated pianist, composer, and bandleader Anthony D'Alessandro performs live from the Long and McQuaid Performance Hall. Debuting his brand new album, Anthony D'Alessandro plays George Gershwin. 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Anthony D'Alessandro, live to air October 1st at 8 p.m. Sponsored by Tom's Place, exclusively on Jazz FM 91.
2: No way. I can't believe it.
3: Yes, I'm a Pegasus, famous creature of myth, and yes, I am real. 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
2: Cool, but I'm actually looking at that Lotto Max jackpot. 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
3: I, too, was talking about that. So, you know,

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Wild Angels and Matt Greenwood, Jazz FM 91, 339. She talks to angels. I'm Jeff. It's Afternoon Drive. Hello. September almost over. The weather's been spectacular. We have a neighbor who's kitty corner to us, and she has a house that was probably built. Ours is like 1908. Hers is, I think, around the same, maybe a couple of years later. But it's a gorgeous home, corner lot, and on her boulevard is a maple tree. It's not a huge tree at all, but it is the most spectacular tree in the neighborhood, okay? Our neighborhood, downtown Brampton, a huge canopy. Parks takes very seriously the maintenance of these trees in what's known as Flower City, with a great history of that. We can talk about that sometime. But anyway, this tree is so red, and it is unlike any other tree. And every year it starts, and it just makes this fantastic statement. And she is no longer, well, her, I think her granddaughter lives in the house now. She's alive, but in a home. And I think of her fondly when I see this tree every year doing its thing. And it's a beautiful thing, as maybe you've got a tree in your hood or on your way to work or in your yard that makes a statement this time of year. And it's a beautiful thing here in southern Ontario, with sun and cloud today and 23 degrees, 13 the low tonight, partly cloudy skies, mainly cloudy tomorrow, but 22 feeling like 25. I'm thinking shorts and shoes and sandals, rather, with socks, maybe. Thursday, cloudy, maybe a shower, 25. Cooling off somewhat for the weekend, but not bad. It is a 20 downtown, 68 Fahrenheit here at Jazz FM 91.

0: Michael Brecker recorded on over 900 albums. Can you imagine that? Across all kinds of genres, including jazz, rock, and pop, back to major stars like Paul Simon, James Taylor, Herbie Hancock, and 15 Grammys. Can you dig that? Michael Brecker on Jazz FM 91 on the saxophone. And we have, speaking of winners, going to make you a winner in the 5 o'clock hour. Ripley's Jazz Night tickets up for grabs after 5 here on Afternoon Drive. 3:53 in Toronto. Lee Ritenour coming up. Gregory Porter making an appearance. And Nat Adderley. That's right. Music at work when we come back.
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7: Sitting on a

LP for Les Paul, and right there, that is music from Lee Ritenour on Jazz FM 91. Of course, I'm right over there on Facebook Marketplace and looking at the Les Paul guitars, and there are many of them. I see a nice Les Paul custom going for $6,300, back in black, looking pretty good right there, and that is at many options for guitar. What's your preference, I wonder, at 410 in Toronto? This is a really cool opportunity here to experience some very different kind of music, some jazz that I wanted to talk about and plug this show as it's happening soon. Actually, it's happening tomorrow night. When was the last time you were at the Masonic Temple, and how many bands have you seen inside the concert hall? That's a legendary place right across from Canadian Tire, right at Church and Yonge. Is it Davenport? Jazz is Dead is the concert, and the series returns to the and brings the legendary French psychedelic jazz funk group Cortex back to Toronto. Cortex is in town tomorrow night, concert hall inside the Masonic Temple. You know it, 888 Yonge Street. Doors at 7. Hypnotic grooves and cosmic sounds of one of France's most influential jazz funk groups live on stage. Check it out, and maybe give it a Google. Jazz is Dead featuring Cortex tomorrow night at the concert hall. To you from Jazz FM 91.

0: Provain, Andre Lachance here on Jazz FM 91. It's 4:17 in Toronto to the Jazz FM 91 mailbag. And I appreciate the engagement from Emily, who writes to whomever it was hosting the show at 5:42 on Monday, September 28th. Thank you for your shout out to the Toronto Critical Mass bike ride. I live in Etobicoke, and I feel completely alone out here in my support of the bike lanes. It was so touching to hear somebody use their public platform to voice this message. Thank you sincerely, Emily. Thank you, Emily, for your note. In future, write to the email inbox. It's jchalmers at jazz.fm. But I just mentioned that I was went on this ride, man. I'm a cyclist, too. And bike lanes, I feel, have a place in cities. Don't cities have a responsibility to offer protection for people who use cycles to get to work or to work itself or to use for leisure? Check it out, Critical Mass, on social media. We are taking a break here. Coming back with, music from Bobby Rice, little Louis Armstrong action, and Scott Hamilton. Don't go away.
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from the great Chicago concert, Louis Armstrong, Satchmo, on Jazz FM 91, June 1st, 1956, on the sunny side of the street at 441 in Toronto. Not so sunny, kind of cloudy today, but those temperatures are fantastic, and it continues for the week. Looking at the latest forecast from Environment Canada, and it calls for a few clouds overnight tonight in Toronto, 11 degrees the low. Tomorrow, sun cloud mix, 23, feeling like 27 degrees. Cloudy, maybe a shower on Thursday, 25. It's 21, feels like 24 in the city here at Jazz FM 91.

0: The track is up. It's Stanley Clark here on Canada's Jazz Station, Jazz FM 91, 449 in Toronto. What's up with Leaf ticket prices? Is this something that you are okay with? I'm just looking at Ticketmaster seeing, okay, if I wanted to go to the game tonight, or if you wanted to go to the game tonight, if we went together, what would it cost us? I'm on Ticketmaster.ca. There are some resale on here. I'm seeing that the least expensive ticket to tonight's game, I'm not sure what section that was $250 Canadian. But I'm scrolling over to sort of center ice and section 108. And a few rows back, quite a few rows back, row 16, as a matter of fact, standard tickets, $795.15 each. So there's a possibility if you wanted to spend your allowance on the Leaf game tonight, opening up the 2026-27 season against the Habs. Going to be a fantastic game wherever you're taking it in, perhaps on the television like most of us mortals. It'll be fantastic. A night of the town, maybe Ripley's Jazz Night on October the 9th. Your chance to win tickets happens here in the 5 o'clock hour on Jazz FM 91.
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New material, Emmett Cohen, Jazz FM 91, Universal Truth. At 12 minutes past 5 o'clock in Toronto, I'm Jeff. It's Afternoon Drive. Hello there. I've got a question for you. In a public forum, when should musicians stick to music and keep their thoughts to themselves? Is it okay for public figures to speak out on issues not related to their professions? You know, we saw what happened recently when an artist on the Ed Sheeran tour was dropped for voicing his stance on an issue. As I mentioned previously, I was at the Social Distortion show here in town the week before last, and frontman Mike Ness led the charge to let us know how he felt about his government's administration. And last week here on this very program, Pat Metheny, during our chat, offered us his opinion on what was happening in his country. In this country, in this city, Geddy Lee of Rush yesterday threw his support behind one of the mayoral candidates for the city of Toronto. And looking at some of the comments on Geddy Lee's Instagram last night and today, too, you know, it's not sitting well with Rush fans. And I'm wondering if that might impact how the band is sort of viewed thereafter. I mean, it's a free country, right? People can say what they want, but at what cost?

0: Hang on, Sloopy. That is Ramsey Lewis, Jazz FM 91, 522, and a classic by B. Was it the McCoys? I believe. Thank you. Love the oldies. Man. Go down that rabbit hole on a streaming platform. You start listening to Year Past, and it's suddenly 4:30 in the morning, and you've got to work later. It's 5:23, Tuesday, the 29th of September. Mark this date down, October the 9th, Friday night, Ripley's Jazz Night. At the Aquarium downtown, and Jazz FM 91 is going to put you in the seats right now at 877-879-5400. Your first name, your last name, to 877-879-5400. And Sunken Treasure. But you all had that, or you may have, I know I did. The little fake fish tank toy that looks like a sunken treasure with the gold bars and chains and stuff in the body of the text to win. 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

Funky groove right there. Tanya Maria on Jazz FM 91. It's 5:39 now. Not Tia Maria. Do they still make that stuff? My parents used to get the little... I can picture that striped bottle sitting on the dining room hutch where my parents would have their... Maybe yours are the same. You had a liquor cabinet or maybe it was on display on the hutch with the cabinet over top. And those bottles... I guess my brother and I did top those up with water when we discovered alcohol. And those were really fun times. And my dad's guests could never figure out why the booze was so watered down. But that was another time. And the booze is gone. The dad is gone. And the hutch also toast. It is 22 degrees downtown Toronto. A few clouds tonight. 11 degrees is the overnight low. We've got a sun cloud mix for tomorrow. Look at these temperatures, honestly. 23, feeling like 27 Wednesday. Another cloudy day Thursday. Chance of showers. Slight chance. 25 degrees. 21 feels like 24 downtown. 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

0: recorded here in Toronto in August of 2021. It's the Florian Hofner Trio. That is Shelter on Jazz FM 91. 5:50. 10 before 6 of Dinner Jazz. John Devinish around the corner here with his fantastic nightly radio program. It's a beautiful night in Toronto. 22, feels like 25. Did 45K on the bike up in Caledon on Sunday evening or afternoon. Just getting back before the sun went down, and I'm thinking about heading out tonight. Got the bike with me, so I think we'll go out to the Leslie Street Spit. Have you been to Tommy Thompson Park? It's just a fantastic 5.5K out into Lake Ontario, and you look back at the city. And on a personal note, I spent a lot of time out there this summer, and it's been just great. And I think tonight's going to be one of those affairs whereby, I mean, it's pitch black. There are no lights out there, right? So it's just a really interesting, kind of eerie. You hear the animals, you hear the bugs, you see the city lights, and you're on your own, under your own power. It's a beautiful thing. Hope you're doing something fun tonight yourself. And we're back after the break. We'll wrap up the radio program for today as we welcome, as I say, John Devinish at the top of the clock and music from Frank Sinatra when we come back.
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8: 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Because only 13 of 94 calls to action from the Truth and Reconciliation Commission have been achieved. We must do better. 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
0: We'll be here live in the studio tomorrow here for Afternoon Drive on tomorrow's special day. Hope you can be a part of things. 5:54 in Toronto. 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James, thank you very much for your consideration. Also, Svetlana Kolarenko, who is in North York. 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He's standing by for broadcast rights to be established. Done. John Devinish, Dinner Jazz, up next. 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

Oh, yes. All was so good. That was Carmen McRae, part of the set getting us into Dinner Jazz this evening from Jazz FM 91. The tune was Yesterday's. Now, that's from the recording called Carmen McRae Sings Lover Man and Other Billie Holiday Classics that recorded back in 1961. The band has the piano player Norman Simmons, Eddie Lockjaw Davis, Nat Adderley, Mundell Lowe, Bob Cranshaw, and the drummer Walter Perkins. That was some music by Kern and Harbach. Music making that opened up Dinner Jazz this evening. Joe Beck with The Girl Next Door. That comes from the Beck recording that's called Just Friends. The band is a trio. Beck with Mark Egan and the drummer Danny Gottlieb. I'm John Devenish with those two tracks. It is Dinner Jazz time once again. Thank you so much for dialing up this program on this evening. I hope that this was a good day for you. I have a lot of music on the show right through until 9 o'clock. That's how Dinner Jazz goes, just about 3 hours of great tracks of music. Some nice highlights in the first hour of the three, including we're going to hear from Greg Amuro in this hour, Canadian guitarist. Ben Webster's in the hour, too. Also some Sean Mason, we'll hear that piano player in this hour. But right now, let's go on and listen to the late Roy Hargrove with some music from the recording of his called Moment to Moment. Roy Hargrove with strings, the late trumpeter, leads his band with Sherman Irby, Larry Willis, Gerald Cannon, and Willie Jones III, and they are with the Monterey Jazz Festival Chamber Orchestra. 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

0: We've been listening to the Montreal area-based Canadian guitarist Greg Amuro here from Jazz FM 91's Dinner Jazz with a beautiful take on that tune, man. I love it. Moon River. That's from East of the Sun. Greg was along with Fraser Hollins and Dave Lang. Music making just in front of that, the late Roy Hargrove with Always and Forever, that from a recording called Moment to Moment. Roy Hargrove with strings, or the late trumpeter leading his band, with good players Sherman Irby, Larry Willis, Gerald Cannon, and Willie Jones III, and together they were with the Monterey Jazz Festival Chamber Orchestra. We're going to take a short break here on Dinner Jazz. We'll step aside for just a couple of moments. Now, when we come back from that, we'll be listening to Ben Webster as recorded back in 1959. It's going to be music from Ben Webster meets Oscar Peterson. It features Webster with Peterson, Ed Thigpen, and Ray Brown. The tune that's coming up, How Deep Is the Ocean? And that's next. First These.
1: 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Juno-nominated pianist, composer, and bandleader Anthony D'Alessandro performs live from the Long and McQuaid Performance Hall. Debuting his brand new album, Anthony D'Alessandro plays George Gershwin. 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Anthony D'Alessandro, live to air October 1st at 8 p.m. Sponsored by Tom's Place, exclusively on Jazz FM 91.
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We've been listening to the piano player Sean Mason leading his band, including Chris Lewis, Tony Glausy, Felix Mosholm, and the drummer Domo Branch. Heard that group from the recording called A Breath of Fresh Air with a tune called Open Your Heart. You're listening to Jazz FM 91's Dinner Jazz, and we will continue now with Bill Frisell. This is a nice treat. This comes from Bill's album called All We Are Saying. It's Frisell with Gray Lease, Jenny Scheinman, and Tony Schur, along with Kenny Wollison. This is a tune that was first on the album Double Fantasy of 1980 of John Lennon and Yoko Ono. 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

0: Jazz FM 91, that's the great Hank Mobley, or the sax player, coming out of 1955 with My Sin. That from the recording called Hank Mobley Quartet. Mobley, along with Horace Silver at the piano, Doug Watkins and Art Blakey. Music making just in front of that, we heard from Molly Johnson from her album celebrating everything great about Billie Holiday called Because of Billie. The tune was Don't Explain. That was music by Billie Holiday and Arthur Herzog Jr. It was Johnson with Robbie Botosh, Mike Downs, Colleen Allen, Terry Clark, Bryden Baird, and John Johnson. And starting things off in that set, Bill Frisell from a recording called All We Are Saying. Bill Frisell featured with Beautiful Boy. You're listening to Dinner Jazz from Jazz FM 91. We'll take a short break right here, and Dinner Jazz continues right after this.
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The second and the middle hour of this evening's Dinner Jazz from Jazz FM 91 has opened up with some beautiful tracks in the opening set of the hour. That was Etta James with A Sunday Kind of Love. That's from the Etta James recording called At Last. That was her debut album recorded by the singer. Back in 1960, Riley Hampton was leading the orchestra. The album was produced by the famed Chess Brothers. Now, the first track of this middle hour of Dinner Jazz, we heard from Mark Eisenman, or the piano player, with the title track of an album that dates back to 2003. That was Mark at the piano leading the trio with the bass player Pat Collins and drummer Jimmy Cobb. The tune, Sweet and Lovely. I'm John Devenish, and with those two tracks, here we are now in the middle hour of this evening's Dinner Jazz show. I'm so glad that you are here. It's good to have you here. Lots of great Dinner Jazz music is coming up for you right through until 9 o'clock, and you have a chance in this middle hour with best seats to win a pair of tickets to see a show featuring and celebrating a landmark jazz guitarist. I'll tell you more about that as we get deeper in this hour, but right now, here is Russell Malone. We're going to listen to the late guitar player with a track from an album of his called Playground. This is a tune by Billy Strayhorn that we're going to hear. It's Malone with Martin Bejarano, Tassili Bond, and the drummer E.J. Strickland. 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

0: You're listening to Jazz FM 91's Dinner Jazz with the trombone player Frank Rosolino and Moonlight in Vermont, music from Frankly Speaking. That track featuring the trombone player with Charlie Mariano, Walter Norris, Max Bennett, and Stan Levy. The track was recorded back in 1955. Now, the music making just before that, we heard from the late guitarist Russell Malone with Something to Live For. And coming from Malone's album Playground, that music by Billy Strayhorn, that was Russell Malone with Martin Pajarano, Tassili Bond, and the drummer E.J. Strickland. We're going to take a short break here on Dinner Jazz. We will step aside for just a couple of moments. Now, coming up just ahead, we're going to hear from Joe Sample. We'll hear the piano player from an album that's called Old Places, Old Faces, and it features Sample with Jay Anderson and the drummer Lenny Castro. The tune that's just ahead is Angels on My Mind, and that's next. But first, won't you please listen to these?
1: 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Juno-nominated pianist, composer, and bandleader Anthony D'Alessandro performs live from the Long & McQuaid Performance Hall. 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Anthony D'Alessandro, live to air October 1st at 8 p.m. Sponsored by Tom's Place, exclusively on Jazz FM 91.
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0: That was the piano player Joe Sample here from Jazz FM 91's Dinner Jazz with Angels on My Mind. That coming from the recording called Old Places, Old Faces. Sample with Jay Anderson and the drummer Lenny Castro. Now, in just a little bit, it's going to be Best Seats. And I'll tell you this much. You have a chance to win a pair of tickets to a show featuring and celebrating a landmarking jazz guitarist. And I'll tell you more about that right after this.
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0: All right, now let me tell you about this show that these Best Seats tickets are for that you can win. This is a pair of tickets to see Pat Metheny with his Side Eye 3 Plus show. New material and some Metheny classics, too, in the show. This is happening at the Center in the Square in Kitchener, Ontario. For your chance to win this pair of tickets, it's easy. All you need to do is this. Go to the contest page at jazz.fm and fill out the contest form. Here now is the piano player Roger Davidson with some music from an album of his called Bon Gia. This is Davidson with the bass player David Fink. Paulo Braga is involved as well. And this music that we're going to listen to speaks to sadness in love. From Jazz FM 91, this is Tristezas do Amor.

The Nearness of You. That's the tune here from Jazz FM 91's Dinner Jazz, that featuring the vocalist Aaron Propp and guitarist Larry Dwoir. That was recorded in Winnipeg back in 2020. Music from a recording called We All Want the Same Things. The band including Larnell Lewis with Will Bonas at the piano and Rogerio Boccato. Music making just before that, piano player Roger Davidson is who you heard with Tristezas do Amor, music from an album called Bom Dia. Sax player Coleman Hawkins now is going to take us back in time, back to the year 1962. Now, that's the year that the album of Hawkins is called Today and Now was recorded in. And this features Hawkins with Tommy Flanagan, Major Hawley, and Eddie Locke. 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

0: Jazz FM 91, that was Fern Lindzen, who was at the piano, George Kohler and Colleen Allen featured together from the recording of that band called Triptyque, and that was recorded here in Toronto back in 2024, and the tune was Eucalyptus. Now, the music making just before that, sax player Coleman Hawkins out of 1962 from the album Today and Now. The tune was Don't Love Me, and that was Hawkins with Tommy Flanagan, Eddie Locke, and Major Hawley. You're listening to Dinner Jazz from Jazz FM 91. We'll take a short break right here, and Dinner Jazz continues right after this.
1: 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Longa McQuaid, where the music begins.
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